filthy pretending that I look for you. You're working while I'm recording. I wouldn't want this for myself, so why for you? Would it take to absorb me? Would it cry that I did against you? Would it take to evolve me? Into a man?

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They say I'll swim it, I'll sink. Just looking at the friendships I put in the ground. Playing my cricket. Got me going way into a loose thicket. Got me asking what am I seeking in this bush. And I cannot be tennis on my compost. My purse and my tongue and my feet. 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Wow.

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But you never did. Well, I'm alone there now. In our special place. Waiting for you. Waiting for you to come to see me. But you never do. And so I wait, wrapped in my cocoon of pain and loneliness. I know I've done a terrible thing to you. Something you'll never forgive me. I wish I could change that, but I can't. So battered, sick and ugly, laying here, waiting for you. Every day I stir up at the cracks in the ceiling, and all I can think about is how unfair it all is. The doctor came today. He told me I could go home on a short stay. I'm not that. It's not that I'm getting better.

fait, I'm afraid, James. I'm afraid you don't really want me coming home. Whenever you come see me, I can't tell how far I'm treating on you. I don't know if you hate me or pity me, or maybe I just disgust you. I'm sorry about that. When I first learned that I was going to die, I just didn't want to accept it. I was so angry all the time, and I struck out at everyone I loved most, especially you, James. That's why I understand if you hate me. But I want you to know this, James. I always love you. Even though our life together had to end like this, I still wouldn't trade it for the world. We had some wonderful years together. Well, this letter has gone on too long, so I'd say goodbye. I told the nurse to give this to you after I wrote. That means that as you read this, I'm already dead. I can't tell you to remember me, but I can bear for you to forget me. These last 3 years since I became here, I'm so sorry for what I did to us. You've given me so much and I haven't been able to return a single thing. That's why I want you to leave by yourself now. Do what's best for you, James. James, you made me happy.

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I predict my own. 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It licks, it licks, it likes the sound in a cell. The piano next door. Everyone flees. In a derelict momentum, we travel across bridges. A serpent and another empty house. The belongings reveal. 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A fake sun on leaves. 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Look at him run. He is sweat, thigh, dust, cries. Look at his eyes. Cry, their found look. His eyes look found.

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Why are you here? What's that noise? I'm walking towards you. I've been here since yesterday. Will you photograph me naked? This is my perfect. Will you watch me forever? My perfect kindness. Have me. You looked different yesterday. This is my shiver on a repeating dream.

All my wildness, all my kindness, all my ills, all my love and ill wills. All my wounds will heal. Wounds are caused, I hold still. No one takes a bitter pill, except when it's in season. 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To your madness, I think not. Got lost in the word and lost the plot. This one a little out there, but deserves a shot. Never in my wildest dreams and wildest schemes, and never in my

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0: style of music that I do, which a lot of people will say, oh, well, this is old music. To me, it's a style of music. It's not about a certain period of time. It's a way that music is presented.
1: When I was coming up and first starting to

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Never have seen the club so jammed. Not a spot the size of a dime on the floor. And why, I ask you, because there is only one band like this every thousand years. A real Hades in Harlem. What's that? Oh, yes. Lady at the ringside table asks us to play Gone to Town. Everybody ready? Let her go, boys.

0: Ah, that shoe was hot. 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Harmonica Charlie is here, and how he plays that thing. Let's give him a great big hand, boys.
1: Here comes Charlie.
0: Well, you people wanted to do things, go places, see sights, spend money, need I say more? It's marvelous the way you've all warmed up to our little show. How I do love applause. 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
2: Have a look.
0: Now, in response to your enthusiasm, they're going to take your breath away with a brand new dance entitled

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1: That to me makes a lot more sense. An idea that would put a shield up to prevent...

0: 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Senate Report.
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0: 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It seems that everywhere you turn today, you can't escape hearing of it.
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0: Thank you for joining us again. It seems that everywhere you turn today, you can't escape hearing of the...

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1: I think so much magnitude and in nature from the problems in Iowa, South Dakota, and so forth. We have not had the tremendous land value explosion that occurred out there. We haven't had the expansion of farms since about 75% of our agriculture is dairy. It doesn't lend itself to

0: Hello, and thank you for joining us again. It seems that everywhere you turn today, you can't escape hearing of the...
1: At its own 4 hours, 58 minutes, coordinated universal time.
2: Yeah! Les 15 dernières minutes ont été une preuve que la création sonore, ça peut se faire de trois endroits différents sur la planète. Bon, la planète était assez rapprochée, c'était l'Amérique du Nord.
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3: BAI in New York. And I think New York is leaving in 3 minutes.
2: WBAI, I just wanted you to know, because you were not there at the beginning of our program tonight, that to make that show tonight, we had 3 telephone company. We had 2 different company working with our satellites. That was tonight the West Star number 3. We had 9 radio stations listening, 3 radio stations from those 9 radio stations. Talking together, WBAI, I think we're gonna let you have the last minutes because you're gonna leave us at 11:30.
0: Well, thank you, and we here certainly appreciate this opportunity to get to know you. I must say I find myself something at a loss. What I must do is go on with the business of the station and go and give a rebroadcast of our newscast here, which is something different in New York, as I'm certain that KPFA is different out there.
4: It's been really good for us to get a chance to learn to hear from you, BAI. We don't get to hear that much of you, even though we're sisters. So it's been fun working
0: with you. That's right. Let's not be strangers.
4: That's right.
2: From
3: okay, from Quebec, CKRL MF, and 4 other stations, while Shock MF, CEBL Montreal, CFLX Sherbrooke, and CINQ 5 or 5. You can we tell the good night and maybe next year.
2: Yeah, we have a kind of dicton that we say in French, jamais deux sans trois. It means we never say two when it's gonna have a third time. So let's say see you next year.
0: You got a date.
2: All right.
3: Okay, now. Berkeley, we are only CKRL and KPFA. What can we do speak about in 30 minutes now?
4: 30 minutes? What are we going to do? You got any music to play?
2: Sure, we do. You want to hear something?
3: A bit of music, yeah.
4: Go for it. Okay. Just wait a minute here.
3: Okay.
4: Don Joyce has something he'd like to say, I think.
5: No, I really didn't have much to say, except I think it'd be more fun to keep doing what we were doing. It's up to you.
3: OK, now, nous allons faire vous faire écouter une pièce de Sound Poetry. C'est exécuté par 4 personnes, 4 people, and it is a work of Gilles Artaud. It's called The Works.
6: Des hériscus fondent en lait, tigres secs, bagrin, tria, hurlant des traits, coups de glace, compta des jouets massés, les gonds des dictotes acculés, un tic ben fac, appepli en SMT, DTV, ce TTV, appepli en SMT, CDE, ce sta, F la, U, ce DNA, XIE. L L D L D L Q B D L B N O Q H D CH SE T P Q ici se R se le vent dans un mur en fer de vent dans un mur en...

0: C'était enregistré il y a un an et quelques mois maintenant lors d'un concert de Sound Poetry. And in a few minutes, we had play mix music, mix sound. And now, only with Berkeley in Quebec, the play must go on with Don Joyce and Denis Bourbeau.
1: That's what happens when our people have so much fun together.

0: pluralism.
1: Yeah, they have true pluralism.
0: When the second guy called and talked about shortwave, you had exhibited your naivete, Larry.
1: Oh, how about a better word for that? Ignorance.
0: You tried to tell them that we couldn't listen to the VOA here in English, that that was just for broadcast behind the Iron Curtain.
1: That's true.
0: No, it isn't, Larry. We can listen to VOA here in English and a lot of other things on the shortwave. And then I remember a long time ago you told someone, though, that Radio Moscow was an internal thing, like the only radio station in Russia or something.
1: I never did. I said that. I said Radio Moscow can be heard here.
2: Jadis l'ange.
0: Yeah, that is.
1: I never said it was the only internal. I have no idea about the Russian broadcast setup.
0: Well, I think they try to give that sort of an impression, and both of those are opposite of the truth, but

0: 70 billion people of Earth. The 70 billion people of Earth. The 70 billion people of Earth.
1: Where are they hiding? Where are they hiding?
0: The 70 billion people of Earth. The 70 billion people of Earth. The 70 billion people of Earth.
1: Where are they hiding? Where are they hiding?
0: The 70 billion people of Earth. The 70 billion people of Earth. The 70 billion people of Earth.
1: Where are they hiding? Where are they hiding?

Beast within the temple, from the atrium. Focus through your mental to outer radius. Elements stream like the Nile, it's time to shape up. Where we are right now, let's dial in to astral travel. Let the journey unravel. Need the space to be in the space with no time for any hassle. And I'm seated on the saddle, wrapped around this black sheets. Blankets surrounding from the sky, it seems to be in sync. With things beyond reach, and elements we don't yet know. Still, I can enjoy the view of this midnight galaxy glows. Vessels of honesty to be put in some perspective. Perception is, this is where I can go to reflect. Where minds intersect, to commune and cater. Wondering without waver, I wonder when this beat will move, sooner or later. To commune and cater, wondering without waver, I wonder when this beat will move, sooner or later. To commune and cater, wondering without waver, I wonder when this beat will live, sooner or later. To commune and cater, wondering without waver, I wonder when this beat will live, sooner or later. To commune and cater, wondering without waver, I wonder when this beat will live, sooner or later. To commune and cater, wondering without waver, I wonder when this beat will live, sooner or later. To commune and cater, wondering without waver, I wonder when this beat will live, sooner or later. To commune and cater, wondering without waver, I wonder when this beat will live, sooner or later. For this to be, for this to be, for this to be, for this to be. For this to be, for this to be, for this to be, for this to be, for this to be, for this to be, for this to be, for this.

0: Meaningfulness. Oh no, wait, let me start again. Meaningfulness. Why can't I say that?
1: To this miserable reality, we oppose our utopia, which is at least the utopia of
2: meaningfulness, quality of life, joy, desire, beauty.

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1: BT. 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
2: BT.
3: Joy.
2: Desire.
1: BT.
3: Beauty. 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
2: Beauty.
1: BT.
3: Beauty.
1: BT.
3: Beauty.

0: the way that I think I was packing, it felt, you know, leaving with no intention of return, but it was very subconscious. The way that I think I was packing, it felt, you know, leaving with no intention of return, but it was very subconscious. جيت مع ثلاث اشياء بس مفتاح البيت عند رح فرجيك اياهم مش مفتاح البيت ضيعته اكشلي ما بعرف وين
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1: And these two cards.
0: The way that I think I was packing,
1: it felt, you know, leaving with no intention of return, but it was very subconscious.
2: I came with only three things. I came with only three things. I came with only three things. I came with only three things. Three things. I came with only
1: These two cities made me someone who can navigate certain things in life in better ways, in a way.
2: With only three things, I came
0: I don't really link things to Beirut or Berlin anymore, just link to moments and experiences in a way.
2: I came with only three things. I came with only three things. I came with only three things.
3: Radio Campus, l'aléatoire.